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You act like

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2: 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Oh yeah. Everything gonna be all right this morning. Oh yeah.